thinking about you every day. Sometimes for hours, sometimes in passing. Saw you from the bottom of the staircase. Stood out for hours as you complained about how you haven't seen your friends yet, that you're too drunk to stand, and you not knowing if you can love him forever.

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To the big ones, the skinny ones, the well-tempered ones, the pretty ones, the organic ones, the insane ones, the uninvited ones, everyone except me. I'm starting to be a little bit disappointed by this relationship, girl.

stars shone out, and astronomers, a very high form of astronomy, are beginning to realize that stars are a function of space. Now, it's difficult for us to imagine, because we think that space is completely inert nothingness. Then we don't realize that space is completely based on physics.

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Schemes and dreams to get the dollars from. Them niggas acting dumb, always getting done. While she bringing money to my man Quas, she all up on the tip thinking that we stars. Open up the legs cause the jewels and cars. Leaving mental scars on some she left bars. My sucker's hearts cause she knows the game plan. Have your ass looking like the Rain Man. It's up and down like a nigga hitting switches. Yo, y'all gotta watch out for the money hungry.

Money hungry bitches all up in my face. 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Schemes and dreams to get the dollars from. Schemes and dreams to get the dollars from. Them niggas acting dumb, always getting done. 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
5: 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They don't know which direction to look. So that creates a catastrophe in the search. See, many people search, but their search takes them to the grave. My search takes me to life.

0: 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Def Jux, Cypher Unknown, co-flow with the deal.
1: It's Brooklyn right here.
0: It's on fire right now.
1: This is East,
0: Third Street.
1: What?

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You know what I'm saying? Yo, just letting all your graffiti writers out there, man, letting you know, yo, this is the place to stop, man. Graff is it out here. This shit is fucking hot. A lot of writers in here. Yo, great time, man. I'm just gonna say one thing, yo. God bless you guys. Keep riding, keep bombing. Fuck the cars. Don't need that to do.

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We got pictures of you. I know who you are. 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
1: Yo,
0: enemies of freedom

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But we condemn the Taliban.

0: 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Say you're feeling down and unhappy and you sing your blues?
1: Well, yes, sir. We actually do. It's a lot of time we can get very worried and dissatisfied, and we can get to singing the blues, and if we can play music and play the blues, we may play the blues for a while and until we get kind of pacified, and that cuts off a lot of worry.
0: Uh-huh. How about the people listening to you? Huh?
1: Well, sometimes the people that's listening at you have actually been through some of the same things that I have been through. And automatically that takes effect on them, and that calls their attention to come and listen at it.

0: go enough for them to fight the ganja song.
1: All who say ganja must burn, request. All who say ganja must burn, let me say some light on the air.

0: Yo, yeah, yeah. When I get stunned,
1: come on the world, man.
0: Easy on me.
1: It's dip, ooh, it's dip, it's dip. Hit the street like a G.